0: igazi ma is láger megy.
1: They say the holy water's watered down, and this town's lost its faith.

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kettő a Rádió Egyen. This is the Wonder's Mind Radio Show. Every time that we free, every time that we dance to the beat, every time we kick it unique, every time that we rock to the beat.

Hey, this is Ed Sheeran, and you're listening to Word Is Mine Radio Show. Stay.